that you're here. Your family. You know what? Family comes first. Welcome to San Antonio's new country leader, Y100.

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1: 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Another hot one tomorrow, 101 for the high.
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Y100, San Antonio's new country leader. It's Jenny After Dark. This song gonna get stuck in your head. It's so good. Love playing new music for you. Jacob Hackworth, What Took You So Long?

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Y-100. 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

0: 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It's fun, it's upbeat, and I love it.
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0: He's a ranch hand in a pinch, man. 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

0: Hey there, I'm Cody Johnson, and this is my song, Horseback. I just want my horseback. This song ain't about a horse. It's about how she took his horse, and the man wants his horse back. It's fun, it's upbeat, and I love it.
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0: 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Born and raised in Texas. 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
1: We've got triple-digit weather through the weekend. Mostly sunny today, looking at a high of 100, currently 79 at Y100 in the Medical Center.
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1: Good morning.
2: Three, come on.
3: Two, here we go.
2: One.
4: Security guard said happy Tuesday to me, and I've been on a spiral ever since. Like, what day is it?
5: It's
4: Wednesday.
5: Oh my goodness, you freaked me out.
4: I know. Isn't that the worst? It's Wednesday.
5: He's also the one that just said highly offensive things to you the entire time you were pregnant.
4: He did.
5: Don't forget, we've got Luke Combs tickets, 7, 9, 11, 1, and 4. But here's the thing, Jenny. We're actually just training the Y100 family to get used to those times.
4: Oh, okay.
5: 7, 9, 11, 1, and 4, because next week, that's going to be cash.
4: And then we're going to teach you how to use the potty. You said training. That's what it sounded like.
5: You are such a mom now. You are such a mom now that baby Henry is here. Yes, 7 o'clock is the first time to win those Luke Combs tickets. But what's coming up in the dirt?
4: Cody Johnson just revealed the super special thing that George Strait said to him.
5: Hmm.

0: win tickets to see him coming up at 7 o'clock on Y100, San Antonio's new country leader. We're Eric and Jenny.
1: But just before that 7 o'clock, we also have a Bass Pro Shop gift card. You want $50 to go spend at Bass Pro just before that 7 o'clock giveaway.
0: And right now, in the dirt, find out the super special thing that George Strait said to Cody Johnson.
2: Check this out. Here's what's trending. Online now. Let's get the dirt.
3: May I have some dirt, please?
2: With Eric and Jenny.
0: I just know Cody Johnson and George Strait would love Bass Pro Shop. They also talked about fishing and hunting. But
1: oh,
0: that
1: did they?
0: Wasn't the super special thing. We'll get to that in just a second. But first, Ella Langley got new tattoos backstage at the Moody Center before her show in Austin.
1: What?
0: It would have been before we saw her, too, so I didn't notice. Did you notice?
1: No.
0: Don't you usually have stuff wrapped on your arms?
1: Yeah, yeah. We went and said hello. It was a very quick hello, but mm-hmm. I didn't see her wrapped up in any plastic wrap or anything.
0: Mm-hmm. She got a bird honoring her late grandmother, a dandelion, obviously, honoring the success of her album, and she got Joan, which is the name of her new puppy.
1: Oh, really?
0: Mm-hmm.
1: We saw the puppy crew.
0: Mm-hmm.
1: But there was not another puppy there.
0: I know. Maybe it was backstage. It's a smaller puppy.
1: I feel like I offended her because I was so obsessed with the dog.
0: When I went in there,
1: I was
0: puppy. She's got another puppy. Clearly, she's a dog person.
1: Good point.
0: Her artist is Utah-based. Her name's Hannah Matthews, and she got flown into Austin.
1: What?
0: To ink Ella before the show at the Moody Center.
1: That is a level of rich that I'll never understand, ever. I have a bunch of tattoos. I have at least 50 hours of tattoos on my body, but I have to wait and wait and wait for those people to be available and all that stuff. I've never had one like, come to me.
0: Flown in.
1: Let's get
0: you
1: one on the air. Do you think we could do that?
0: Yeah, I'm sure we can.
1: Let's get tattoos on the air.
0: You can do that and I will pick pictures.
1: I'll get your face. You get my face.
0: Okay. Guess how much money Tom Holland made for Spider-Man Brand New Day?
1: Ooh, I know this.
0: Okay.
1: $20 million.
0: That is his base. That's his base. But he gets bonuses based on how well the film does, and there's no cap on the bonuses.
1: No cap.
0: No, like if it just keeps doing better and better, he just keeps doing better and better. So he's already up to $100 million.
1: Whoa.
0: He's making over $100 million for this movie, which is funny to think back to when he was first in Captain America Civil War in 2016.
1: Oh, yeah.
0: He was Spider-Man. He got paid $250,000.
1: This makes so much more sense now because Tom Holland was talking before this Spider-Man movie about hanging up the Spider-Man suit.
0: Mm-hmm.
1: And then they announced recently, Tom Holland in for 5 more movies. It makes a lot more sense now.
0: Yeah. Cody Johnson just revealed the meaningful conversation he had with George Strait. It was on George's bus before a show that they did together in Clemson.
1: Whoa.
0: He said, to hear George Strait say to me, son, you're doing it the right way. Don't change anything you're doing here. You're doing it the right way. Man, I'm proud of you.
1: Whoa.
0: You're representing Texas. You're representing country music well. You're representing cowboys well. He said it meant the world to him.
1: Oh, my goodness. I mean, he is royalty, music royalty in Texas. And for him to say, I'm proud of you, son.
0: I know.
1: I would love for somebody to say they're proud of me.
0: And then he kissed him on the forehead.
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0: There's a high of 100 degrees today, and we're going to stay with highs in the triple digits through Sunday. Mostly sunny today. Currently 80 degrees at Y100 in the Medical Center.
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19: Good morning. We've got road work up again on I-35 southbound. This is causing delays from Randolph Boulevard over to Loop 410. Your 10-minute slowdown starts from Olympia. There's also a crash in the left lane on Loop 1604 going westbound at Bulverde. That's San Antonio traffic. I'm Jason Fossig.
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0: Y100, San Antonio's new country leader. It's Eric and Jenny. Fantasy football is too much. It just takes over this time of year.
1: Yeah.
0: I don't like doing it at the beginning, but then it keeps the season interesting for me. And the last couple of seasons, I joined what I believed to be Kevin the Human's Family League, and I did pretty well. The first season I won. Second season I got to the finals.
1: Wait, your first season ever doing fantasy football, you won it?
0: Mm-hmm.
1: That's gonna offend the crap out of him.
0: I just be like, it's so easy. Why do you guys do this? So easy. Not even that fun. But I just realized that this is not the actual family league. This is like secondary family league because they have another family league.
1: No.
0: And why am I not invited into that one? Is it because everyone's afraid I'm going to win?
1: Whoa, you were like in the minors and he's got a major league fantasy team that he will not let you compete against.
0: I don't know if like maybe someone has to expire before I can enter and take that position, if you know what I mean.
1: So for the last couple of years, you've thought, I'm part of the family, but you haven't been. You've been relinquished. You've been banned.
0: And clearly I'm super good at it. So why wouldn't they want me in this?
1: Well, that's exactly why.
0: And you know, to be completely honest, I don't even want to do it. I just don't like that I haven't been asked.
1: Oh, this is great. I think everybody in their household is banned from something.
0: Why am I banned, though? Is it because I'm too good?
1: It might be, because it seems like how you're winning is luck. Because you don't seem to know anything about actual fantasy football,
0: you
1: right?
0: You don't know that. That's not what my record shows.
1: 877-470-5299. What are you banned from?
0: There's
1: in your
0: children
1: own house?
0: In his other league.
1: No way.
0: There's children in it.
1: Are you serious?
0: It. Yes.
1: This is great.
0: The thing is, like, how does this end well for me? Because if they invite me, that's a loss. I don't want to do it.
1: Yeah,
0: if they don't invite me, a loss. I'm offended.
1: So wait, you don't even want to be on the team? You would say no if they said...
0: I just want to be asked.
1: 877-470-5299. Everybody is banned from something in their own home. This is your thing. I'm banned from plumbing. I can't do plumbing. I'm not allowed to touch anything that water runs through.
0: I wonder if they'd let me do plumbing. There's probably a whole family league of plumbers that I don't know about.
1: Actually, speaking of plumbing, let's reward SeaWorld tickets.
0: What?
1: To somebody who is banned from something in their own house. How about that?
0: Okay, that was a weird transition, but yes, SeaWorld tickets for someone random who calls.
1: 877-470-5299. What are you banned from in your own house? Is it because you're too good at something, or because you royally mess something up, like plumbing? 877-470-5299.
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11: A crash blocks off the left lane on Loop 1604 westbound at Bulverde Road, causing a 10-minute backup from Judson. And also a 10-minute slowdown through a construction zone on I-35 northbound going from Loop 410 to O'Connor. That's San Antonio traffic. I'm Jason Fossig.
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0: you are banned from the main league. But everybody's banned from something. We'll make you feel better, Jenny, because everybody in their own home is banned from something. Maybe it's because they're too good like you.
1: That's probably it.
0: Or they royally mess something up so they're not allowed to touch that thing in the house anymore.
1: Could be that also.
0: 877-470-5299.
1: Derek, what are you banned from?
2: What am I doing?
1: What are you banned from?
0: Well, first of all, what are you doing?
1: Sure, what are you doing?
0: What are you doing? How's your mom?
2: I am banned from Six Flags.
1: Are you really? Like, actually?
2: I am.
0: No, wait. Like, Six Flags banned you or your family banned you from going?
2: No. Six Flags banned me when I was 8 years old.
1: Derek, what did you do when you were eight that led to you getting banned from Six Flags?
2: I stole a towel.
1: You stole a cow?
2: A towel.
1: A towel.
0: From where?
2: One of the gift shops. I don't know.
0: Oh, and they banned you for life from Six Flags.
2: For life.
0: Do you ever just go in there and wear like a silly hat and a fake mustache?
1: No, Oh.
2: No, but I doubt they would recognize me now.
0: This is crazy.
1: That'd be a great story, though. Like, wait a minute. Is that Derek? Travis, where are you banned from?
3: I, too, am banned from doing plumbing in my own house.
0: Oh, what did you do?
3: I forgot to tighten one fitting one time. Now I'm not allowed to do plumbing.
1: Was there, like, a sprinkler that went off?
3: No, it was, like, a pipe under the bathroom sink.
0: Oh, upstairs or downstairs?
3: Downstairs.
0: Okay.
1: Oh, that's better. At least you don't get that waterfall effect.
0: Yeah, one time I got banned from taking baths in my own home when I was a child. That's probably why I do it now, Jenny, because I left the bathwater running and then the entire ceiling collapsed, bathtub and all.
1: What?
0: Yeah.
1: Were you in the bathtub?
0: No, I was downstairs. I forgot about it. Oh. I had just run the bathwater.
1: Andrew, what are you banned from?
4: My wife actually banned me from making all customer service calls.
0: Oh, why is that?
4: I would literally tear into them. So... And nothing gets done. They literally hang up on me.
0: Oh, really?
4: So she's like, okay, you're not doing this. You don't got no people skills? No.
1: See, I feel like I'm too nice, and you almost need a little bit of Andrew to get stuff done.
0: I was going to say, every family needs one of those. My wife is that person who goes off on the customer service rep, and I'm good cop.
1: Ramiro, what are you banned from?
5: From cooking dinner.
0: Ooh, all dinner? Every dinner?
5: Yeah, I was supposed to barbecue one day, and I started a fire. went and laid down, and dinner came around. I forgot to put the food on the barbecue pit.
1: Oh, my gosh.
0: Jenny, is this a good example of a husband doing what you say, going, oh, I messed it up, so now you have to cook every meal for me?
1: You've weaponized your incompetence, Romito.
5: Yeah.
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0: Yes, we do. 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And then right after that is Luke Combs. 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
6: Y100 weather.
1: We'll have a high in the triple digits for the next 5 days. Today we're looking at a high of 100 degrees around 4 o'clock. Currently 79 at Y100 in the medical center.
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14: Roebuck has you backed up on I-35 northbound from Loop 410 over to O'Connor, adding about 15 to 20 minutes to the drive. But over on Loop 1604 westbound, all lanes are back open after the crash from Bulverde has cleared, but you're still a little backed up from Judson. That's San Antonio traffic. I'm Jason Fossig.
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0: High or low for Bass Pro.
1: Think you know the city of San Antonio? All you have to do is answer one question correctly.
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0: and Jenny.
1: Samantha, do you want to play high or low for best pro?
2: Yeah, sounds fun.
3: All right. How well do you think you know the city of San Antonio?
2: I live here my whole life, but it just depends on the question, to be honest.
3: All right. Well, she's going to give you a fact about San Antonio with a number in it. You just tell us if it's high or low.
2: Okay.
1: The Tower of the Americas in downtown is one of the city skyline's defining structures. It stands 10,000 feet above San Antonio. Is the actual number higher or lower than 10,000 feet?
3: This is not what we talked about, for the record. Now, is the real number higher or lower than 10,000 feet?
2: I would say lower.
1: Lower is correct in the win.
3: Yeah, he did it. Definitely lower than an airplane flies. Yes.
2: Yes, I was like, that's crazy high.
1: It stands at 750 feet. I really wanted you to win. Eric had 882, and I felt like that was too close to the actual number.
3: Oh, you did it. All right. 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Did you know that?
2: That's more believable.
3: It feels like it, though, doesn't it? 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
2: Awesome. Thank you guys so much.
1: You got it. And we got your Luke Combs tickets coming up next.
4: I love a first cast when the water's glass and the line starts to run. 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I love a twilight in the morning before the day wakes up.

0: 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It's Eric and Jenny, and we have your chance to see Luke Combs in Texas. 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
1: A-W-A-Y is the keyword that could win you those Luke Combs tickets. But it's time to get to Second Date Update. Who's up, Jenny?
0: Bobby wants to be on Second Date Update. Let's take a listen to his voicemail.
2: Hey, guys. I'm hoping to get a second date with Ray. I think she may have been put off by the fact that I don't drink, so I just need one more chance to show her that I can be a good time, even without booze.
1: Okay. Doesn't drink. Maybe that's important to her, though. Partying. She's a party animal.
0: I feel like I enjoy drinking, but I just wouldn't care if somebody else didn't drink. Like,
1: as long as you don't put your thoughts and feelings on me, yeah, of course. Who cares?
0: I just don't think this would be a deal breaker unless he was trying to pressure her into quit drinking or something.
1: Okay.
0: We'll find out when we talk to Bobby next on Second Date Update.

0: 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It's Eric and Jenny, and it's time for Second Date Update. But right before we get to that, let's give the Luke Combs keyword one more time for your chance to win tickets to see Luke Combs.
1: That keyword is away. AWAY. You just get the Y100 app, or you can go to the website if you're working. We're not going to tell your boss. 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
2: 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Will there be a second date? Let's find out on the Second Date Update with Eric and Jenny on Y100.
0: We've got Bobby with us today on Second Date Update. He and Ray had their first date over in Adkins on the southeast side. How'd that go, Bobby?
3: Oh, man, it was a blast, guys.
0: Oh, good.
1: Really? Okay, good.
3: Yeah, like, no, like, oh, man, like, Ray is, like, she's gorgeous, oh my gosh, she's funny. She doesn't take herself too seriously, which is cool, because I'm kind of a joker.
1: Okay, what was the date itself? What did y'all do?
3: Well, it was dinner, and just dinner, and I think that might be part of the problem.
0: Well, can you explain what you mean by just dinner, and, like, why you need our help?
1: That sounds normal to me.
3: When I say it was just dinner, I mean it was, like, just like food, like no drinks or anything, because I'm a sober dude. I don't touch booze.
1: Oh,
0: okay, right.
1: So did you say anything to Ray? Like, I'd appreciate it if you wouldn't order a drink.
3: Oh, no, man, nothing like that. Like, I'm not gonna let my personal choice influence somebody else's fun. And then, you know, some people, you know, I've known a couple people that are at their best when they're two drinks in, you know.
0: Okay.
1: All right, sorry. I like you, Bobby.
3: That's my day job. It's half the people I work with.
0: I mean, well, maybe it wasn't this. I mean, maybe she didn't want alcohol. We don't know.
3: Okay, so I don't really think that's the case, because there wasn't one point during everything when she seemed kind of concerned when I told her that I don't drink, and she was acting like it was all weird.
1: Do you get offended when people do that, when they start to ask too many questions or just get a little judgy about your sobriety?
3: Oh, man, no way. Because, you know, it's a lifestyle choice. Mm-hmm. And honestly, I kind of felt like I was letting her down a little bit, which kind of sucks, because otherwise, like, everything else across the board was awesome.
0: Well, it does sound like it's important to you. So if it is a deal breaker for her, are you going to be okay with that?
3: You know what? It's early on, and I definitely feel a connection, but, you know, yeah, because I think I'd rather just know why she's not responding, you know?
0: Uh-huh. Sure.
1: Yeah, I get it, but maybe she just wants to see eye to eye on this one issue, or maybe she felt...
0: But at least he'll know.
1: Yeah, true. He needs to find out. So that's our job, Bobby, okay? That's why you called us. We're going to call her. You're going to listen in secretly. We're going to get to the bottom of it. We're going to ask if this is the problem. Hopefully you can take whatever she says, okay? You're going to listen in just a second.
3: Thank you.
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0: We are right in the thick of that San Antonio heat. Mostly sunny today, looking at a high of 100. We have triple digit weather all the way through Sunday. Currently, it is 80 degrees at Y100 in the medical center.
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26: Watch out for a stalled vehicle in the right lane on Loop 1604 heading westbound at Highway 281. And an accident on I-35 southbound at Loop 410 moved out of the main lanes and now blocks off the right shoulder. At San Antonio Traffic, I'm Jason Fossig.
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1: We've got Bobby with us today on Second Date Update. He and Ray had their first date over in the Adkins area, and they went out to dinner, but no drinks because Bobby doesn't drink.
2: Mm-hmm.
1: And he thinks that might actually be the problem because Ray seemed to think that it was sort of weird that he didn't drink.
2: Yeah, he felt a little judged, so it's time to give her a call. Did we miss anything, Bobby?
3: No, you guys are good. I'm just looking for a little bit of clarification.
2: Okay, let's find out if she actually was judging you or if it was something else entirely. Mute your phone. Let's give her a call now.

0: Hi, this is Eric and Jenny calling from Y100. You are on the radio. I'm looking for Ray.
1: This is Ray. You're what now?
0: We're calling from Y100. It's a radio station. Somebody that you know nominated you for a prize with our radio station, and you actually won. So we are awarding you an all expenses paid second date with Bobby.
1: With Bobby?
2: Yep, with Bobby. He really liked you.
1: Bobby, who I've already been on a date with?
2: Yeah. Yes. You went on a date with him. We're going to pay for a second one.
1: Oh. No, thank you.
2: No.
1: No, thank you.
0: Can we ask, is it about the drinking or lack thereof?
1: No. Well, I mean, it's not that he doesn't drink. It's what he does drink is weird.
2: What he does drink is weird? He didn't tell us what he does drink.
0: What does he drink?
1: Oh, you don't know this. He, like, only drinks Baja f***ing Blast. Like, only Baja Blast, nothing else.
0: He only drinks Baja Blast?
2: Like the Mountain Dew?
1: Yes, literally nothing else. Just Baja Blast. Doesn't drink water.
0: What? Only Baja Blast. So, you weren't weirded out that he doesn't drink alcohol. That's not it.
1: No, I was weirded out because he brought a flask of Baja Blast to a restaurant.
2: What?
1: Like, he literally pulled out a flask and I was like, oh, okay, I guess this guy's fun. I don't know. I guess we're hitting off of this flask. And he was like, no, it's Baja Blast. Like a crazy teenage boy who, like, wants to have fun and have a flask. But it's Baja Blast. Like, what?
3: Okay, for starters, you can only get it at Taco Bell and H-E-B, so I had to bring it.
1: What? What the f*** is happening? What is going on?
0: Bobby, really?
3: Well, I just called for a little bit of clarification to get some help to find
2: Hold
3: out
2: on.
3: What
2: Bobby, let Jenny explain so that Ray can fully understand.
0: Bobby really wanted a second date with you, and we thought this was about the fact that he didn't drink alcohol, so we were just trying to get to the bottom of that. But, like, we're still happy to pay for a second date.
2: Bobby, do you carry around a flask of Mountain Dew Baja Blast?
3: Do you not? Like, you can't find it in the wild, and if you need it, you need it.
1: You don't know anybody else that does that, Bobby. Come on.
3: I mean, I have a few friends that do, too. It's a whole thing.
1: That's normal.
3: I don't judge you for what you drink.
2: Bobby, is she right? Is Ray right? Do you not drink water? You don't drink anything other than Baja Blast? 100% exclusively the green Mountain Dew?
3: Okay, look. Baja Blast kicks ass and it has water in it.
0: It has water in it.
1: You're also drinking like 4,000 grams of sugar every day like a child.
3: Have you ever heard of Baja Blast Zero? Duh.
2: Oh. All right.
1: What?
2: So this is all the reason, Ray, you don't want to go out with Bobby is because he exclusively drinks Mountain Dew Baja Blast.
1: I mean, you're hearing him speak right now, right? It should be pretty clear.
0: So this is a deal breaker then.
1: Yes.
0: Okay.
2: Bobby, if we could get you two to go out again, would you just try some water?
1: Guess to
3: Dude,
1: go out
3: I
1: again.
3: Eat,
1: Wait,
3: I,
1: why
3: I
1: are you
3: eating?
0: Okay, I feel like that's no.
3: Eating the ice you is practically
0: ice.
3: Water.
0: Eats the ice, Eric.
1: Wow.
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4: Y100 traffic check.
12: Road work is still up this morning, adding about 5 minutes to your drive going northbound at I-35 from Loop 410 over to O'Connor. And watch out for a stalled vehicle in the right lane westbound on Loop 1604 at Highway 281. That's San Antonio traffic. I'm Jason Fossig.
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0: Jenny.
1: Parenting is hard.
0: It is.
1: I don't want to do it anymore.
0: There's adoption.
1: No, I'm just going to get the Y100 family to parent for me because me and my wife are once again at odds and I'm going to invoke the jury to decide.
0: All right, that works too.
2: Order in the court.
1: Do you think kids should get paid to do chores around the house?
0: No.
1: Oh, you don't? That was very fast.
0: I very much remember my mother telling me, little girls don't get money to help their mamas.
1: Okay, so my wife is in a similar boat.
0: Okay.
1: She says when you get older, things like laundry, things like vacuuming, all that stuff, you don't get paid to do that. You get paid to do a job.
0: Okay.
1: And right now, the kids' job is to be good at school. So if we're going to pay them for anything, it should be school.
0: Oh.
1: I don't want to do the chores around the house. I am a grown-up. I had to do them my whole childhood.
0: Sure.
1: So now I want to pay the little humans in my house to do it all for me.
0: No, just make them do it. You don't have to pay them.
1: Little baby Henry is how old now?
0: 4 months, about.
1: Whoa. So you haven't gotten to the point where making them do something.
0: No, he cleans all the toilets.
1: Okay, but the thing is that when you actually do make a kid do something, it's a nightmare. It's, yeah, I hate this so much. Instead of you just doing it yourself, which takes like 5 minutes, it takes an hour of them complaining and whining and rolling around on the ground. It's annoying.
0: Yeah, so on top of that, why would you give them money?
1: Because then they get excited. My kids are like super into trading cards right now.
0: Okay.
1: My son has a Victor Wembanyama card that he's super excited that he got with his own money. So I keep saying, I'll take you over to the

0: being sweet little angels, then like, yes, I'll take them places. I'll buy them things.
1: But how do you teach them budgeting?
0: He has a whole life to learn budgeting. I never got paid for chore money, and I have more money than you.
1: You're terrible at budgeting. Your husband does all the budgeting. 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
3: Mostly sunny today and hot. 100 is the high today at Alamo Ranch. Triple digit weather continues through Sunday. It's currently 80 at Y100 in the Medical Center.
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1: 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Traffic check.
2: Road work is causing an 8 to 10 minute out of your commute this morning on I-35 northbound. You're driving through a construction zone between Loop 410 and O'Connor. And off the highway on Castroville Road, you've got a crash at the intersection at Acme. That's San Antonio traffic. I'm Jason Fossig.
1: 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It's Eric and Jenny on San Antonio's new country leader, Y100.

0: Y100. San Antonio's new country leader. It's Eric and Jenny.
1: Ooh, the lines are on fire for jury duty.
0: We've invoked the jury for Eric's dilemma.
1: Yes, you're going to decide what I do as a parent. I'm sick of parenting, so let's let the Y100 family decide if kids should get paid to do chores.
0: We're talking about an allowance here.
1: This is a little different. An allowance is just free money that you get every month.
0: Okay.
1: But getting paid to do chores is like you vacuum, you get $5. If you put away your laundry, you get $2.
0: Okay.
1: You will get paid per chore. Like if you had a job, you'd get paid for your job.
0: I don't like it. Kids don't need money.
1: 877-470-5299. So let's go to the jury.
2: Order in the court.
0: Juror number one, what do you think? Do kids get paid money for chores?
3: I think basic chores, picking up things that you just used, is easy, takes no time at all. Absolutely not. The big chores, like cleaning up your whole room so mommy can mop the floor, or helping me put away dishes, that is a good way for them to earn money and then learn how to spend their own money.
1: Ooh, okay, so it's a yes.
0: All right, so she's saying yes. Okay,
3: yes.
0: Juror number one says yes to getting paid for chores. What about juror number two? Should kids get paid money for chores?
4: No.
1: No. Okay, right. You're like my wife. You think chores go with being a human.
0: Yeah.
4: I feel like if it's an adult job, the adult should do it. But if you're asking your kid to clean their room or something like that, they're learning responsibility. I feel like they just need to do their chores.
0: Yeah.
4: I didn't get paid for chores.
1: Yeah, but I don't want to do the grown-up stuff. I want to make the kids do the grown-up stuff.
0: So make them do it and don't pay them.
4: It takes them double the time and you're going to have to redo it. 90% of the time, you're
1: going
4: to have to redo it.
1: Valid. Spoken like a true mother.
4: And my parents always bought me what I needed and what I wanted because I was a good kid.
0: That's what I think you should do.
1: Oh, just pay them to be good.
0: No, don't pay them. It's like, hey, if they need something, then come through for them.
1: Juror number three, should kids get paid to do chores?
5: No, I don't think they should get paid.
0: All right. I'm winning.
5: I think you teach them that they're part of the team. Mm-hmm. And the team is your family. And so everyone needs to pitch in to help out.
1: Okay.
0: That's good. I like that.
5: And think about it. When they're adults, they're not going to get paid to do any of that. You don't want them to be lazy. You want them to be motivated.
1: Okay. So my son is really into collecting sports cards right now.
0: Uh-huh.
1: Has his eye on the Stefan Castle card at the store.
0: Uh-huh.
1: When and how does he get the money to go buy that card himself? He's seven.
0: You buy it for him when he does a good job.
1: At what?
5: Yeah, so...
0: At doing all of his chores and not asking for money.
1: I'm paying him for chores anyway.
0: Not money.
5: No, but we have a prize table at our house. So, like, there's various prizes on the table.
0: Ooh, I want a prize table.
5: If she's done good for the whole week, then she can pick a prize. And there's two tiers. There's a lower shelf and a top shelf.
0: Is Christy listening? This speaks to me.
1: Wouldn't this be great? We walk into Christy's office and she's like, you two did wonderful this week.
0: Uh-huh.
1: Pick something off the top shelf.
0: Yeah. I would love that. Juror number four, what do you think? Do kids get money for chores?
6: Good morning. No, they definitely should not.
1: Definitely should not.
0: So I never got things. I just had a healthy fear of my mother.

0: 100, San Antonio's new country leader. It's Eric and Jenny. Coming up at 9 o'clock, your chance to win tickets to see Luke Combs.
1: And right before that Luke Combs giveaway, we've got a Bass Pro Shop gift card worth $50.
0: And right now, in the dirt, find out the super special thing that George Strait said to Cody Johnson.
2: Check this out. Here's what's trending. Online now. Let's get the dirt.
3: May I have some dirt, please?
2: With Eric and Jenny.
0: I just know Cody Johnson and George Strait would love Bass Pro Shop. They also talked about fishing and hunting. But
1: oh,
0: that
1: did they?
0: Wasn't the super special thing. We'll get to that in just a second. But first, Ella Langley got new tattoos backstage at the Moody Center before her show in Austin.
1: What?
0: It would have been before we saw her, too, so I didn't notice. Did you notice?
1: No.
0: Don't you usually have stuff wrapped on your arms?
1: Yeah, yeah. We went and said hello. It was a very quick hello, but mm-hmm. I didn't see her wrapped up in any plastic wrap or anything.
0: Mm-hmm. She got a bird honoring her late grandmother, a dandelion, obviously, honoring the success of her album, and she got Joan, which is the name of her new puppy.
1: Oh, really?
0: Mm-hmm.
1: We saw the puppy crew.
0: Mm-hmm.
1: But there was not another puppy there.
0: I know. Maybe it was backstage. A smaller puppy.
1: I feel like I offended her because I was so obsessed with the dog.
0: When I went in there,
1: I was
0: puppy. She's got another puppy. Clearly, she's a dog person.
1: Good point.
0: Her artist is Utah-based. Her name's Hannah Matthews, and she got flown into Austin.
1: What?
0: To ink Ella before the show at the Moody Center.
1: That is a level of rich that I'll never understand. Ever. I have a bunch of tattoos. I have at least 50 hours of tattoos on my body, but I have to wait and wait and wait for those people to be available and all that stuff. I've never had one like, come to me.
0: Float in.
1: Let's get
0: you
1: one on the air. Do you think we could do that?
0: Yeah, I'm sure we can.
1: Let's get tattoos on the air.
0: You can do that and I will pick pictures.
1: I'll get your face. You get my face.
0: Okay. Guess how much money Tom Holland made for Spider-Man Brand New Day?
1: Ooh, I know this.
0: Okay.
1: $20 million.
0: That is his base. That's his base. But he gets bonuses based on how well the film does, and there's no cap on the bonuses.
1: No cap.
0: No, like if it just keeps doing better and better, he just keeps doing better and better. So he's already up to $100 million.
1: Whoa.
0: He's making over $100 million for this movie, which is funny to think back to when he was first in Captain America Civil War in 2016.
1: Oh, yeah.
0: He was Spider-Man. He got paid $250,000.
1: This makes so much more sense now because Tom Holland was talking before this Spider-Man movie about hanging up the Spider-Man suit.
0: Mm-hmm.
1: And then they announced recently, Tom Holland in for 5 more movies. It makes a lot more sense now.
0: Yeah. Cody Johnson just revealed the meaningful conversation he had with George Strait. It was on George's bus before a show that they did together in Clemson.
1: Whoa.
0: He said, to hear George Strait say to me, son, you're doing it the right way. Don't change anything you're doing here. You're doing it the right way. Man, I'm proud of you.
1: Whoa.
0: You're representing Texas. You're representing country music well. You're representing cowboys well. He said it meant the world to him.
1: Oh, my goodness. I mean, he is royalty, music royalty in Texas. And for him to say, I'm proud of you, son.
0: I know.
1: I would love for somebody to say they're proud of me.
0: And then he kissed him on the forehead.
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0: You like it hot and sunny, this is your week. We're looking at a high of 100 today. We'll hit that around 4 o'clock this afternoon. Triple digit weather through Sunday. Currently 80 degrees at Y100 in the Medical Center.
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2: 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Traffic check.
11: The two left lanes are blocked off by a new accident on I-35 northbound at Malone, causing a 20-minute slowdown. Also northbound at I-35, you got a stalled vehicle in the left lane at New Braunfels and a stall in the right lane at Ben Zingelman. That's San Antonio traffic. I'm Jason Fossig.
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0: Y100, San Antonio's new country leader. It's Eric and Jenny. Fantasy football is too much. It just takes over this time of year.
1: Yeah.
0: I don't like doing it at the beginning, but then it keeps the season interesting for me. And the last couple of seasons, I joined what I believed to be Kevin the Human's Family League, and I did pretty well. The first season I won. Second season I got to the finals.
1: Wait, your first season ever doing fantasy football, you won it?
0: Mm-hmm.
1: That's gonna offend the crap
0: out of
1: him.
0: I know, I just be like, it's so easy. Why do you guys do this? So easy. Not even that fun. But I just realized that this is not the actual family league. This is like secondary family league because they have another family league.
1: No.
0: And why am I not invited into that one? Is it because everyone's afraid I'm going to win?
1: Whoa, you were like in the minors and he's got a major league fantasy team that he will not let you compete against.
0: I don't know if like maybe someone has to expire before I can enter and take that position, if you know what I mean.
1: So for the last couple of years, you've thought, I am part of the family, but you haven't been. You've been relinquished. You've been banned.
0: And clearly I'm super good at it. So why wouldn't they want me in this?
1: Well, that's exactly why.
0: And you know, to be completely honest, I don't even want to do it. I just don't like that I haven't been asked.
1: Oh, this is great. I think everybody in their household is banned from something.
0: Why am I banned, though? Is it because I'm too good?
1: It might be, because it seems like how you're winning is luck. Because you don't seem to know anything about actual fantasy football,
0: you
1: right?
0: You don't know that. That's not what my record shows.
1: 877-470-5299. What are you banned from?
0: There's
1: in your
0: children
1: own house?
0: In his other league.
1: No way.
0: There's children in it.
1: Are you serious?
0: Yes.
1: This is great.
0: The thing is, like, how does this end well for me? Because if they invite me, that's a loss. I don't want to do it.
1: Yeah,
0: if they don't invite me, a loss. I'm offended.
1: So wait, you don't even want to be on the team? You would say no if they said,
0: I just want to be asked.
1: 877-470-5299. Everybody is banned from something in their own home. This is your thing. I'm banned from plumbing. I can't do plumbing. I'm not allowed to touch anything that water runs through.
0: I wonder if they'd let me do plumbing. There's probably a whole family league of plumbers that I don't know about.
1: Actually, speaking of plumbing, let's reward SeaWorld tickets.
0: What?
1: To somebody who is banned from something in their own house. How about that?
0: Okay, that was a weird transition, but yes, SeaWorld tickets for someone random who calls.
1: 877-470-5299. What are you banned from in your own house? Is it because you're too good at something, or because you royally mess something up, like plumbing? 877-470-5299.
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16: A couple of stalled vehicles on I-35 northbound. The one at New Braunfels blocks off the left lane. The one at Ben-Ziegelman blocks off the right. And on the upper level of I-10 westbound, just the right lane gets through a construction zone between North Frio and Culebra. That's San Antonio traffic. I'm Jason Fossig.
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1: Don't forget, we are deleting your debt starting Monday at 7 o'clock. 7, 9, 11, 1, and 4. You could win a grand to delete your debt. But first,
0: have you been banned from anything in your own house? I'm apparently banned from the Real Family Fantasy Football League. This whole time, I thought I was in it, and apparently I'm in the secondary league.
1: They were tricking you.
0: Is this whole secondary league a ruse to not let me in the main league?
1: You are banned from the main league, but everybody's banned from something. We'll make you feel better, Jenny, because everybody in their own home is banned from something. Maybe it's because they're too good like you.
0: That's probably it.
1: Or they royally mess something up so they're not allowed to touch that thing in the house anymore.
0: Could be that also.
1: 877-470-5299.
0: Derek, what are you banned from?
2: What am I doing?
0: What are you banned from?
1: Well, first of all, what are you doing?
0: Sure, what are you doing?
1: What are you doing? How's your mom?
2: I am banned from Six Flags.
0: Are you really? Like, actually?
2: I am.
1: No, wait. Like, Six Flags banned you or your family banned you from going?
2: No. Six Flags banned me when I was 8 years old.
0: Derek, what did you do when you were 8 that led to you getting banned from Six Flags?
2: I stole a towel.
0: You stole a cow?
2: A towel.
0: A towel.
1: From where?
2: One of the gift shops. I don't know.
1: Oh, and they banned you for life from Six Flags.
2: For life.
1: Do you ever just go in there and wear like a silly hat and a fake mustache?
0: No, he... Oh.
2: No, but I doubt they would recognize me now.
1: This is crazy.
0: That'd be a great story, though. Like, wait a minute. Is that Derek? Travis, where are you banned from?
3: I, too, am banned from doing plumbing in my own house.
1: Oh, what did you do?
3: I forgot to tighten one fitting one time. Now I'm not allowed to do plumbing.
0: Was there, like, a sprinkler that went off?
3: No, it was, like, a pipe under the bathroom sink.
1: Oh, upstairs or downstairs?
3: Downstairs.
1: Okay.
0: Oh, that's better. At least you don't get that waterfall effect.
1: Yeah, one time I got banned from taking baths in my own home when I was a child. That's probably why I do it now, Jenny, because I left the bathwater running and then the entire ceiling collapsed, bathtub and all.
0: What?
1: Yeah.
0: Were you in the bathtub?
1: No, I was downstairs. I forgot about it. No. I had just run the bathwater.
0: Andrew, what are you banned from?
4: My wife actually banned me from making all customer service calls.
1: Oh, why is that?
4: I would literally tear into them. So, and nothing gets done. They literally hang up on me.
1: Really?
4: So she's like, okay, you're not doing this. You don't got no people skills? No.
0: See, I feel like I'm too nice, and you almost need a little bit of Andrew to get stuff done.
1: I was going to say, every family needs one of those. My wife is that person who goes off on the customer service rep, and I'm good cop.
0: Ramiro, what are you banned from?
5: From cooking dinner.
1: Ooh, all dinner? Every dinner?
5: Yeah, I was supposed to barbecue one day, and I started a fire. went and laid down, and dinner came around, I forgot to put the food on the barbecue pit.
0: Oh, my gosh.
1: Jenny, is this a good example of a husband doing what you say, going, oh, I messed it up, so now you have to cook every meal for me?
0: You've weaponized your incompetence, Romito.
5: Yeah.
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7: Another hot and sunny day. Looking at a high of 100. We'll hit that around 4 o'clock today.
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1: 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Traffic check.
2: A couple of stalled vehicles on I-35 northbound, a stall in the left lane at New Braunfels and a stall in the right lane over at Benzingelman. And an extra 15 minutes added to the drive on loop 1604 going northbound from Highway 151 up to I-10. That's San Antonio traffic. I'm Jason Fossig.
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0: Y100, San Antonio's new country leader. It's Eric and Jenny.
1: Okay, don't forget those Luke Combs tickets are coming up next. But first, it's time to play our new game.
0: High or low for Bass Pro.
1: Think you know the city of San Antonio? All you have to do is answer one question correctly.
0: But if you don't answer it correctly, caller Ted is going to steal your Bass Pro Shop gift card.

0: Samantha. Do you want to play high or low for best pro?
1: Yeah, sounds fun.
2: All right. How well do you think you know the city of San Antonio?
1: I live here my whole life, but it just depends on the question, to be honest.
2: All right. Well, she's going to give you a fact about San Antonio with a number in it. You just tell us if it's high or low.
1: Okay.
0: The Tower of the Americas in downtown is one of the city skyline's defining structures. It stands 10,000 feet above San Antonio. Is the actual number higher or lower than 10,000 feet?
2: This is not what we talked about, for the record. Now, is the real number higher or lower than 10,000 feet?
1: I would say lower.
0: Lower is correct. You're the winner.
2: You did it. It's definitely lower than an airplane flies. Yes.
1: Yes, I was like, that's crazy high.
0: It stands at 750 feet. I really wanted you to win. Eric had 882, and I felt like that was too close to the actual number.
2: Oh, you did it. All right. 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
1: That's more believable.
2: It feels like it, though, doesn't it? 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
1: Awesome. Thank you guys so much.
0: You got it. And we got your Luke Combs tickets coming up next.

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1: 7:50 tomorrow. Put a reminder in your phone. You can win that gift card unless I steal one.
0: Oh, don't do that. You're not supposed to do that.

0: Parker McCollum on Y100, San Antonio's new country leader. We're Eric and Jenny.
1: And some ladies. I don't know why we don't give credit to those ladies doing all the heavy lifting at the end.
0: What if it's actually also Parker McCollum?
1: Doing what I just did?
0: Yeah.
1: I'm pretty positive it's not, Jenny.
0: I hope it is, though.
1: You want to see Luke Combs? We've still got your tickets. The window is still open to type in the keyword.
0: Which is wrong, by the way. W-R-O-N-G. Enter the word wrong into your Y100 app. You can win Luke Combs tickets, which it feels so right.
1: Well done. Well done.
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3: Another hot and sunny day. We're looking at a high of 100. We'll hit that around 4 o'clock today. If you like this hot, sunny weather, you'll be happy. We'll have triple-digit weather through Sunday.
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12: 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Zombies. 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

0: Morgan Wallen on Y100, San Antonio's new country leader. It's Eric and Jenny.
1: Jenny, what do you consume too much of?
0: Maybe like the Nerds gummy clusters.
1: It's very specific.
0: I like those.
1: You do sit over there and eat a lot of candy.
0: I love candy, yes.
1: Today's second date update was all about consuming something else.
0: Baja Blast. That's like the one from Taco Bell, right?
1: Yeah, it's the green Mountain Dew, yeah.
0: Isn't all Mountain Dew green, though?
1: No. It's like yellow, normally. Or red, or orange.
0: So this
1: is the green
0: like
1: one.
0: Bright green?
1: Yes.
0: Is that how Baja Blast occurs naturally in the world?
1: So go get the Y100 app and then listen to today's second date update. It, for some reason, is all about Baja.

emails, meetings, and a coworker's loud typing. 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Drown it out with San Antonio's new country leader, Y100.

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100, San Antonio's new country leader. What is in the air? Where did these allergies come from? It's August. We're not supposed to have allergies in August. What the heck? Bailey Zimmerman, Chevy Silverado. Yes, it's going to be that kind of day. It's on Y100.

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1: A high of 100 today. Tonight, partly cloudy with lows in the upper 70s.
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0: 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This is Zach John King, and this is my new song, Get to Drinking. 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

100, San Antonio's new country leader. Ella Langley nominated for a lot of VMAs. Yes, MTV VMAs. I didn't think MTV was a thing anymore, but apparently they still have an award show. So congrats to our girl, Ella.

San Antonio's new country leader, Y100. Jelly Roll, along with Lainey Wilson. It's Save Me. Somebody save me from these gosh darn allergies that are happening. I have no idea where they came from. I'm just going to complain all day. Sorry, you're along for the ride. It's on Y100.

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1: Maybe this heat today will cook whatever it is making us all sneeze. Let's keep our fingers crossed. Going to be about 100 today. Tonight, lows in the upper 70s.
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Antonio's new country leader, George Burge, now with his latest with Luke Bryan. 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

Radio's new country leader, Y100. Got to show some respect to FGL. Haven't always been a huge fan. They put on a great show, but their music hasn't always been my favorite. But I got to give them some respect. They keep telling us that they're going to have shows coming in 2027, but haven't announced anything. I like that they're taking their time. I like that they're not rushing it. And they're going to get it right, I feel like. Good for FGL. May we all. It's on Y100.

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100 San Antonio's new country leader, Parker McCollum, helped in a gender reveal over the weekend at a show. This little girl, Parker, was holding up a sign asking, "Boots or bows?" Turns out, it's bows. Once again, for that family, congratulations, whoever you are. Parker was so excited that he met a little girl named Parker. So cute. It's killing me on Y100.

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1: It's going to be hot for the rest of today. It's going to be up over 100. Tonight, lows are going to be in the mid-70s.
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You know it's hot in Texas when you start seeing all the dashboard pictures of like the in-car temps? And it's like the dirty dashboard where it's like says it's 122. 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
1: San Antonio's new country leader, Y100. Okay, so I've officially heard the entire Dan and Shay album, and it's amazing. So be prepared. It's that good. It's called Young. 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

0: 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Born in Texas. 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
1: It's Easton Corbin saluting all our men and women in San Antonio. 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
0: San Antonio's new country leader. Y100.

country leader, Y100. 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I'm Christy Brooks. Thank you so much for having us on, even though I sound like absolute and total caca. It's because I was screaming last night at a volleyball game.

0: Hey there, I'm Cody Johnson, and this is my song, Horseback. 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
1: San Antonio's new country leader, Y100.
0: He's a ranch hand in a pinch, man. 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
2: It's hot. And it's going to be for the rest of today. Tonight, clear. Lows are going to be in the mid-70s.
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1: Warm for the rest of today. Tonight clear, lows in the mid-70s. Tomorrow, a lot like today. Lots of sunshine, highs around 100.
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Madrid, San Antonio's new country leader. I'm out of here. I gotta go find something that helps me breathe. Oh, man. Brody's coming in next. He has got your chance at those Luke Combs tickets, 4 o'clock. He's also got Hey Brody

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1: 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This is Thomas Stretch saluting all of our men and women in San Antonio. 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

Y100, San Antonio's new country leader, Brody N. Hope you're having a great afternoon, surviving the heat and whatever is in the air. It's making everyone sick. What is this? Anyway, we got more Luke Combs tickets coming your way here at 4 o'clock. Let's hang out.

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32: We do have an accident being reported right now on Loop 1604 eastbound as you make your way towards Stone Oak Parkway. It looks like a 3 to 5 minute delay. Lots of stoppage of traffic right now, backed up all the way to Lock Hill, Selma. And then road construction continues to block the left lane on Loop 410 southbound approaching I-35 with a 10 minute delay backed up to Old Pearsall. That's San Antonio traffic. I'm William Shotwell.
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Y100, San Antonio's new country leader, Zach Top, giving his Mount Rushmore of country music. That's his top four favorite artists of all time. He said Keith Whitley, George Strait, George Jones, and Merle Haggard. He did not mention his dad, Alan Jackson. That joke's old. I'm sorry.

100, San Antonio's new country leader. There's Luke Combs kicking off the tour next year with the Cowboys play AT&T Stadium in Arlington. We're going to get you in. We got another keyword coming your way right after 4 o'clock here.

0: Hey, y'all, it's Zach John King, and this is my new song, Get to Drinking. 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
20: We do have an accident being reported right now on Loop 1604 eastbound as you make your way towards Stone Oak Parkway. It looks like a 3 to 5 minute delay. Lots of stoppable traffic right now backed up all the way to Lock Hill Selma. And then road construction continues to block the left lane on Loop 410 southbound approaching I-35 with a 10 minute delay backed up to Old Pearsall. That's San Antonio traffic. I'm William Shotwell.
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100, San Antonio's new country leader. We got Hey Brody coming up. One of our listeners got him and his girlfriend matching Dallas Cowboys jerseys. Matchy, matchy. What could go wrong, right? You'll see. 450. Hey Brody. It's coming.

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1: 102 for the high tomorrow with a heat index of heck nah and heat advisory all weekend.
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30: Traffic trouble is getting a little bit worse right now on 281 northbound as you make your way towards Nakoma. It looks like two left lanes currently still shut down, causing a 20 to 25 minute delay. Stop traffic is going to be backed up all the way to Bassey Road right now. Then road construction reduces everything down to one lane on Loop 410 northbound approaching Freeport, causing a 12 minute delay back to Somerset. That's San Antonio traffic. I'm William Shotwell.
31: 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We do country. 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

0: Brody.
1: All right, welcome to Hey Brody. Today we heard from Bert over in Live Oak. He said, "Hey Brody, I bought matching Cowboys jerseys for me and the girl I'm dating. Nice. She thanked me, then admitted she's an Eagles fan. Oh, can a relationship survive this, or should I just return the jersey and the girlfriend?" Dude, what an ultimate betrayal. I don't know how you didn't know that she was an Eagles fan ahead of time. Now, I can speak from experience. There's been some Eagles fans that I've been around, and they've just turned out to be some of the worst people I've ever met. You and me, being from Texas and being Cowboys fans, we have standards. Eagles fans and Philly sports fans in general, they do not. They're repulsive. They're obnoxious. They're rude. We play the Eagles, let me see, October 26th and again November 26th. So you have a little time to observe your girl, collect some data. You may want to reference the crazy hot matrix, scatter plot the results. But I'm going to tell you right now, long term, it's not going to work. Start figuring out your exit strategy, but do it in a safe way because these Eagles fans are unpredictable. Good luck, my friend. Hey, if you got a question for me here on Hey Brody, go over to Y100FM.com or the Y100 app. Just go to the Hey Brody page. Tell me what's going on and we'll talk about it here on the show.

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1: Y100 commercial free ride home. Appreciate you having us on. Not a lot going on today. Everybody's just kind of suffering from the heat. The hottest San Antonio has ever been, 111. Highest heat index, 117. We're at like 100 right now. So we're still a ways from getting all the way up there. Just drink some sweet tea.

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1: High 102 tomorrow through the weekend, and heat advisory also tomorrow through the weekend.
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20: Looking at 281 northbound approaching Tacoma, a bit of an update there. Those vehicles have been moved to the right lane and right shoulder, although it's still going to cause a 23 to 25 minute delay, so expect some stop-and-go traffic to be backed up all the way to Bassey Road. That's San Antonio traffic. I'm William Shotwell.
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4: 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All of a sudden, I heard a big bang that knocked me off of my bed, and I end up hitting the steering wheel and the gear shift. 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And if it wasn't for them, I wouldn't be walking right now. 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
19: 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Y100 Traffic Check.
20: Looking at the upper level of I-35 southbound approaching Flores, it looks like we have an accident blocking our right shoulder and some of the right lane. Looks like a 6 to 8 minute delay with stop traffic backed up all the way to the lower and upper level split. That's San Antonio traffic. I'm William Shotwell.
19: 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Y-100. Born in Texas. 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Y-100.

100, San Antonio's new country leader, Brody with you. Over the hump, it's nice. Ella Langley with two Video Music Award nominations, MTV. Best Country, I guess that means Best Country Artist. I don't know. And then Song of the Year for Choosing Texas.

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Y100, San Antonio's new country leader. Wish Luke Combs could come here, but not the case. Arlington's close. Tomorrow, 7, 9, 11, 1, and 4. You got your shot to win tickets. Blaine.

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22: Taking a look right now at the upper level of I-35 southbound as you approach Flores. That accident is still blocking the right shoulder and people avoiding the right lane through downtown. It's causing a 5-minute delay with nothing but stop-go traffic backed up all the way to the lower and upper level split. That's San Antonio traffic. I'm William Shotwell.
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0: Hey there, I'm Cody Johnson, and this is my song, Horseback. I just want my horseback. This song ain't about a horse. It's about how she took his horse, and the man wants his horse back. It's fun, it's upbeat, and I love it.
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0: He's a ranch hand in a pinch, man. 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
19: Looking at 281 northbound, the connector ramp to get onto 410 is going to be partially blocked off due to an accident, so expect some slow and go traffic trouble back to Airport Boulevard. And an accident reported on 35 northbound before Ben Zingelman is also going to back you up all the way to Frostbank Center Drive. That's San Antonio traffic. I'm William Shotwell.
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100. Brody out. You have a great night. It's going to be super hot again tomorrow. Make sure you got plenty to drink. You know what I mean. We'll see you tomorrow afternoon.

0: 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Born in Texas. 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